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0: Bad with a brilliant Don't Turn Around. It's a great song. It's In Demand Decades Breakfast with Adam and Jem. It is Friday morning. Happy flipping Friday, everybody. Jem, what's your five-word Friday?
1: You do yours first.
0: You do yours first. You need
1: more. You. After you, Adam.
0: After you, Adam.
1: Okay.
0: That's only three. Come on, what's your five words?
1: My five words. Oh, okay. My five words are, I'm very prepared for this, going away this weekend, yay.
0: Going away this weekend, yay. Where are you going?
1: We're going to Rhyl.
0: Amazing.
1: Me and some of the kids, because there's that many of them. Taking the two youngest away.
0: Oh, fantastic. Absolutely brilliant. Mine is Friday. I want you badly.
1: Well, congratulations, you've got it.
0: I know, and it feels good. And this is the sort of tune to put us in an even better place. It's Katrina on the Waves, Walking on Sunshine on In Demand Decades. Woo!

0: Blast and Elmo's Fire. It's hitting the spot this Friday morning. How are we doing? It's Adam and Jen with you. It's In Demand Decades. Brecky with Sitna Volvo.
1: Yeah, hi to Mike and all the guys down at Sitna Volvo in Chester and Warrington. They have got some delicious stock down there. 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They've got everything. 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
0: This is Europe, the final countdown. Blondie, Atomic, on the way. 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

0: Staying Alive from the Bee Gees. It literally saved lives, this song. Because it's used in the CPR, isn't it?
1: What?
0: The beats. So this was in the adverts, Staying Alive, because of the beats per minute, 139, I think it was.
1: Right.
0: That's the sort of beats that you need to do CPR to, the chest compressions.
1: Oh, no way.
0: So, yeah, so it saved lives. Bobby Brown, Tika Play That Game, coming up. Queen, A Kind of Magic as well. And Billy Joel, We Didn't Start the Fire, in the next 15 on In Demand Decade.
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0: Billy Joel, We Didn't Start the Fire, sounding great across Liverpool and the Northwest. It's Inderman Decades, Brekkie with Adam and Jem. I hope you're okay. Phil Collins, Two Hearts coming up. ABBA, Dancing Queen in just a second. And also, the Weird News Hound is going to deliver a weird news story.
1: Yep.
0: You've sniffed out another one. You've done it again. What's it about?
1: Sneaky pandas.
0: Amazing.
1: Thought you'd like that.
0: Love sneaky pandas. Can't wait to hear all about them. It's Inderman Decades.

0: and see them. Chic are incredible live. It's Good Times on In Demand Decades. Brekkie with Sit and Evolvo. It's Adam and Jem with you. It's Friday morning. Jem is the weird news hound. She sniffed out another weird news story. It's about sneaky pandas.
1: It is, and I'm going to take a leaf from the pandas book. So some female pandas pretend to be pregnant to get more food and attention from zookeepers. Now, there is science behind this. It's called a pseudo-pregnancy, and they exhibit all the signs, the hormone changes, all of that. But they reckon that the pandas have learnt to basically fake that because they know that they get air-conditioned private rooms, extra food and closer care.
0: Oh, my God.
1: But that's true. You do get made a fuss of when you're pregnant.
0: That is amazing.
1: Adam, I've got something to tell you.
0: The aircon's already on.
1: Feed me.
0: And I'll make you a cup of tea.
1: That'd be lovely. Thanks. That's what the baby wants.
0: But I'm not sure. I'm not sure I'd

0: 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Tickets now at reminiscefestival.com. Intermad
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0: Fergal Sharkey, A Good Heart. Cinema and Decades Breakfast with Sit and Volvo. We play Liverpool's best songs ever. That was Fergal's only solo number one single. What a great song. Soft Cell, Tainted Love, coming up in just
1: this
0: a moment.
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0: Oh, it's Friday. Time for your five-word Friday. Jem, mine was Friday, I Want You Badly. And I do want it badly.
3: And here it is.
0: Oh, yes, Friday.
3: And mine was Going Away This Weekend. Yay.
0: And you're going to...
3: Going to Rill. I'm going to...
0: The Sun Centre. That's no longer there, is it?
3: No. Well, I don't know, but that is not where I'm going. I'm going to Rill with two of the kids. Me, Millie and the baby are going to Rill for the weekend. And I'm really excited.
0: And what do you plan on doing in Rill?
3: Well, we're going to like a holiday park. And it's their 20th birthday.
0: Amazing.
3: So whatever they've got planned, that's what we've got planned.
0: Okay. And it's just, so it's just you, Millie and Leo.
3: Yep. Alfie's staying home alone. Well, not home alone, home with his girlfriend. And
0: is
3: Ben,
0: that a wise move?
3: I mean, they're 18, Adam. What
0: okay.
3: can you do?
0: What can you do? Tell them they're not allowed to live there or stay there.
3: And Ben's away with his uni mates okay. this weekend.
0: Oh. Yeah. Good weekends all round.
3: I know, I can't wait.
0: Bob Marley and the Wailers, Could You Be Loved, coming up. Kenny Loggins, the king of the movie soundtrack on the way after this. It's a brilliant tune. It's Soft Cell, it's Tainted Love, it'll hit the spot. We play you, Liverpool's best songs ever. And this is one of them. Cinema Decades.

0: Bob Marley and the Wailers. Could You Be Loved? It's 18 minutes past 7. It's Friday morning. It's In Demand Decades. Brecky with Sit in a Volvo. We're live and local. Kenny Loggins, Danger Zone, coming up. What a tune. Also, OMD on the way in the next 5 minutes.
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3: You know people do drinking games when TV shows are on or sporting events on, things like that?
0: Yeah, I remember when I was 18, we did a game called The Weakest Drink to The Weakest Link.
3: Clever.
0: We were at university at the time.
3: Clever. Well, this guy has exhibited a new commitment to that cause.
0: Okay.
3: So it's not a drinking game in the sense of take a shot when this happens.
0: Yep.
3: But it does fall under the umbrella of drinking game. So this is an England fan, by the way. He has collected 48 different beers, one from each country that qualified for the World Cup. And he plans to drink one for each team eliminated. Now, I've got a picture of him with his 48 beers here. So you've got like the classics on there. There's like, I can see a bottle of Modelo on there. There's Brahma is on there. There's some nice ones, and then some of them look a bit rogue.
0: What's the one he's going to have for Haiti?
3: I've got no idea. There's one at the back here that says pickle beer.
0: Pickle beer.
3: Now, pickle beer does not appeal.
0: No, pickle beer.
3: Oh. Super Bock as well. He's got Super Bock. That doesn't look
0: African.
3: Particularly nice.
0: Okay. Well, good on him.
3: It's a lot of beers.
0: That's a lot of effort to have collected those beers, but fair play to him.
3: It's taken him a long time.
0: Yes.
3: Are you in a sweepstake?
0: No, I'm not in a sweepstake, no.
3: I am in a sweepstake. It's cost me £5.
0: Who'd you get? Come on, who'd you get?
3: I got a country I didn't even know were playing in the World Cup. Iraq.
0: Oh, did you?
3: Yes.
0: Oh.
3: So I don't anticipate winning any money.
0: No.
3: There's a prize for first, second and third. And I will assume that I won't be getting a sniff of said money.
0: No, probably not. Not
3: with Ben's in it as well, and Ben got something rubbish as well.
0: Yeah, there's a lot of teams now in the World Cup.
3: Well, like 48, according to that man with his beers.
0: 48, exactly. So there's offices. You're going to have to be having like two or three teams a go.
3: Well, I'd be happy if I was in a sweepstake where I had two or three teams.
0: Yeah, because you don't want Iraq, do you? Oh. Canada playing tonight. They're having another opening ceremony in Canada.
3: Oh, I love that for them.
0: And Michael Bublé and Alanis Morissette are performing.
3: Wow. We should play some Alanis.
0: Let's do it before 9. Here's Kenny Loggins.

0: I got top five in the UK. It's Locomotion from OMD on In Demand Decades. Brecky with Sit in a Volvo. It's Adam and Jem with you. I hope you're okay. It's Friday morning. Happy flipping Friday, Liverpool in the Northwest. So we're going to do a Friday foreplay. And you need to get the connection with four words. This was last week's.
1: Wines. Truth. I. Gun.
0: And the connection there, Jem?
2: Naked.
0: Naked. So, four more words coming up. Let's see if you can be a master of the Friday foreplay. We'll play in the next 10 minutes. We've got Toto, Hold the Line, their debut single coming up. Mental as Anything, Live It Up, playing next on In Demand Decades.
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2: So Upper Parliament Street is closed at the junction with Park Road because of those big roadworks. I forgot this morning, so that added time on my way to work, but it is going to be busy around there with the diversions in place. There were earlier problems on the M53, which have now cleared up. That's now reopened both ways after that police incident at Woodchurch Road. Zach Bryan's doing Anfield tonight. Can't believe that's come around so quick. Oh, if you're heading to that tonight, you're going to have a great time. But obviously, expect delays around the ground later on. Public transport for now is running fine, and if you've got an update, let us know.
0: Zach Bryan, there's been a lot of chat about him, isn't there? But I couldn't recall a Zach Bryan song.
2: I don't think he's your thing.
0: He's not my thing. Okay. Okay. Well, if he's your thing, I hope you have an amazing time seeing him.
3: Traffic updates brought to you by DT Hughes Group.
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0: What a tune. Toto's debut single, Hold the Line. For me, it's better than Africa. I absolutely love that. It's In Demand Decades. Brekkie with Sitting a Volvo. It's 20 to 8. It's Adam and Jen with you. It's a Friday foreplay. That's what we're going to have right now. Friday foreplay. Will you be the master of it? So there's four words, one connection. Let's see if you can get these then. 60030, start your message with Decades, or you can message us via the In Demand Player app. We will celebrate you if you are a master of foreplay. Here you go. Here are your four words.
1: Locker. Fall. Golf. Note.
0: Locker, fall, golf, note. Mm. What connects those four words?
2: Note.
0: Can you make the connection?
1: Locker. Fall. Golf. Note.
0: Locker, fall, golf, note. 60030. 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
2: That's a hard one. I actually don't know.
0: Well, she's not a master of foreplay, but will you be?

0: Climby Fisher, Love Changes Everything. Tinder One Decades Breakfast with Sitna Volvo. That got to number two in the charts. It was held off the top spot by Bross and I Owe You Nothing.
1: Oh, wow.
0: It's 10 to 8. It's Adam and Jen with you. We hope you're okay. It's Friday. Happy flipping Friday. It's time for some Friday foreplay. So your four words, which you have to connect, are these four words.
2: Locker. Fall. Golf. Note.
0: Stee and Paulie McGull saying club. Club locker.
1: Yeah, I went through club and realised it wasn't right.
0: No, is that right? That is incorrect. Voice, says Amy in Warrington.
1: Voice.
0: A voice note works.
1: Voice locker.
0: Voice, you've got a voice in the locker.
1: Voice golf.
0: No, also incorrect. There's a few correct answers, though. There's a few masters of foreplay. Here are your four words for one final time.
2: Locker. Fall. Golf. Note.
0: Kirsty and Aintree, Sarah and Crosby, Joanna and Dave in Litherland.
2: Note.
0: Kirsty and Aintree, Sarah and Crosby, Joanna and Dave in Litherland, Andy in Highton, and Christina, who was

0: disappointment when we arrived.
1: God, what a romantic man.
0: And I still married him after that.
1: Incredible.
0: I know.
1: And of course, you let him win, didn't you? You let him win.
0: Oh, no, obviously I was super competitive when we got there. Yeah. I just didn't enjoy it. Walk around a golf course in the cold. No thanks.
1: And he still married you, more.
0: No, like. I still married him, Adam.
1: He still married you. Unreal. Right, this is brilliant. It's Giorgio Moroder, Philip Oakey. It's Together in Electric Dreams. We play Liverpool's best songs ever. It's 8 minutes to 8. It's Friday. It's Cinema and Decades. I don't

0: 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Billy Ocean at his best. Red Light Spells Danger. How are we doing? It's In Demand Decades Breakfast with Sit Navolvo.
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0: It's Friday. We're going to have some sunny spells a bit later. It's feeling a lot nicer today, in fact. Highs of around 20 degrees and it'll be around 19 on Saturday and Sunday. Getting a bit warmer come Monday, but it should be dry over the next few days at least. There was enough rain yesterday to last a good month.
3: Oh my God, I know. Right, so we need two things from you right now.
0: Yes.
3: Firstly, we need a big banger to start off the hour after the ads, because it's Friday. We need to get in the mood for Friday.
0: The Friday floor filler. What is it? What do you want to hear?
3: So 60030 on the text is our number. Start your message with Decades. Let us know that big tune that's going to put you in the mood. You can get in touch via our app as well. And the other thing that we need from you is for you to go nowhere, because we have tickets to give away. Four tickets to be precise for the summer solstice in Southport, which is happening next Saturday. The lineup is great. We'll tell you more about that in just a bit.
0: Yes. Summer solstice is going to be immense. But your Friday floor filler, get them in now. Now.
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3: Okay, so the roads are looking fairly quiet, to be fair, at the minute. It's looking slow in Oral Park on Rice Lane around the Windsor Lights. Those roadworks on Upper Parliament Street at the junction with Park Road are going to slow you down this morning. They have increased. When I was driving to work this morning, the whole junction was closed. So the diversion route is going to be busy around there. Other than that, roads looking okay. It is going to be busy around Anfield. Later, expect road closures because Zach Bryan is playing. Just having a little look at public transport. That seems to be running fine at the minute. But if you've got an update on any of that, let us know.
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6: Friday morning, happy flipping Friday. It's Adam and Jem with you. Tickets to be won to the summer solstice in the next 5 minutes. This is your Friday floor filler. Jay, Want It Don't Stop Moving by Living Joy. A proper anthem to shake the cobwebs off this morning, he says. It is. It's a Friday floor filler.

0: Wet, wet, wet. The awesome Sweet Little Mystery. Loved Living Joy, Don't Stop Moving. Hi to Hannah, who said that made her morning. Hi as well to Mike, saying, what a way to kickstart the 8 o'clock hour. Yes, it's our Friday floor filler. It happens every Friday. Kylie, Better the Devil You Know, coming up. Men at Work, Down Under. We play you Liverpool's best songs ever.
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2: In demand decades.
0: We want to make you very happy right now.
2: Oh, yes, we do. Listen, next Saturday, there is so much happening around Liverpool and the Northwest. It's like a super Saturday. There's so many brilliant events, and one of the best of those is going to be the Summer Solstice in Southport. So it's happening next Saturday at Victoria Park from 3 until 10. The dream time for me.
0: Perfect.
2: Literally perfect. Right, there's two stages. So you've got indoor-outdoor vibes because the stages are outside, but they're also covered. We have ordered nice weather. It's looking all right. Let's just leave it there, but you'll be fine because you will be undercover. So stage one is our In Demand Decade stage. Back to the 80s and beyond with Baz Todd, Andy Christian, John B, Shay Haig, Mike Peters, Pete Price and Claire Simo. And then incredible live tributes to the likes of Madonna and Tina Turner. And then stage two is the Southport Disco Festival. Now you can get your tickets at indemanddecades.com or you can win them right now.
0: Yes, four tickets to be won right now. Do you want those four tickets? You're going to have an incredible time. Now, I love tribute acts and I'm so happy that we've got a Madonna and Tina Turner tribute act at the Summer
2: Solstice.
0: They'll
2: be brilliant.
0: They will be absolutely incredible. If you want to win these tickets, here is a question for you.
2: Okay, are you ready? Tina Turner sang a song called We Don't Need Another What? Is it A, Hero, B, Loser, or C, Adam? Tina Turner sang We Don't Need Another What? A, Hero, B, Loser, or C, Adam?
0: That wasn't on the original question sheet.
2: No, it wasn't. I changed it and I'm thrilled with myself. So what is your answer? A, B, or C? You can get your messages in now. The lines are open. 60030 is our text number. 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When the song finishes, the lines close and we will pick somebody at random with the right answer to win those tickets. So Tina Turner sang, We Don't Need Another What? A, Hero, B, Loser, or C, Adam?
0: Yeah, four tickets to the Summer Solstice up for grabs. You must be over 18 to enter as well.
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2: We Don't Need Another What, sang Tina Turner. A, Hero, B, Loser, or C, Adam? Can I pick all of them?

0: 20 past 8, Cinnamon Decades Breakfast. How are we doing? Friday morning, happy flipping Friday. Madonna like a virgin on the way. Bon Jovi Living on a Prayer coming up. We play Liverpool's best songs
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0: ever.
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3: So morning to all the gang down at DT Hughes who are proud to run the DT Hughes Foundation, and they are putting on an amazing family fun day and a football tournament on Sunday the 19th of July at the DT Hughes Community Stadium, which is McGull Football Club in Sefton. This sounds like a brilliant day. They're raising awareness and funds for mental fitness and suicide prevention. So head down there with the fam. It's going to be great. Sunday the 19th of July. Isn't there another small football game happening on Sunday the 19th of July?
0: I can't remember. I don't know if you heard of something called the World Cup, Gemma. Have you heard of something called the World Cup?
3: Yeah.
0: I think it's the final day, isn't it?
3: It is indeed.
0: On July the 19th, and it kicked off yesterday evening, the World Cup. There's a couple of three sendings off in the first game. Mexico beat South Africa 2-0, and overnight Korea beat Czech Republic as well. There's a couple of good games coming up. Canada play tonight. And they've got their opening ceremony.
3: Oh, yeah. Who's playing?
0: Michael Bublé and Alanis Morissette. They're playing.
3: I love the fact that you knew I meant singers, not football teams. Who's playing? It's Alanis Morissette.
0: Yeah, who is playing? Is it Canada are playing Bosnia-Herzegovina? That's who they're playing. And Scotland play over the weekend, early hours, 2 o'clock in the morning. What are you going to do if you're a Scotland fan? Are you going to go and power through? Because it's Saturday night into Sunday morning, 2 a.m. Are you going to power through, or are you going to go to sleep and then wake up for it?
3: I'd have to have a sleep. And my days of powering through are over.
0: I don't know. I think most will power through, won't they? Because it's a Saturday night.
3: Have you heard about the ball?
0: The ball?
3: The ball that has to be charged.
0: Oh, the football at the World Cup.
3: Yeah, so it's got all these sensors in it. I mean, it's a bit boring, to be honest. But it means that the things are proper. But imagine being the person that forgot to charge the ball.
0: The game delayed because the ball hasn't been charged.
3: It's like that feeling, you know, when you're getting ready to go out and you look at your phone, you're like, oh my God, I haven't charged it. I'm on 3% and I'm about to leave the house. Times that by a million. The World Cup can't happen because you haven't charged the ball.
0: Well, they could still kick it.
3: It just wouldn't have all the stuff to make it.
0: It wouldn't have all the stats
3: right
0: in.
3: They can stats, still kick there the ball. We go.

0: Never fails to hit the spot. Tough Eight, It's In Demand Decades, playing you Bon Jovi, Living on a Prayer. It's Adam and Jem with you. Let's see how quick you can be this morning. We're going to play a game of Wordle.
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0: Right, 5 of the very best coming up. 5 questions. The first letter of each answer you put together in order to spell a 5-letter word related to today. 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You can figure out the word. And we want to find out who's got the fastest fingers in Liverpool and the Northwest. 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Right, let's go. Here come your 5.
2: Okay, question 1. What I'd like to be in right now. I will give you some more context. You lay in it at night.
0: Okay, okay. question 2. Tenor, who sang at the World Cup opening ceremony last night? Hubercelli.
2: Ah. Substandard tubs of chocolate you have at Christmas. Also the name of a flower.
0: Question 4. Liverpool lads, Joe and Kush won this year's What Across the World?
2: Spoilers, Adam, over there. And finally, Kim Kardashian and Lewis Hamilton were just pictured on one of these in Monaco. It sails in the water. It's very fancy.
0: There you go. There's your 5. What does it spell? 60030. Start your message with Decades. Will you be quicker than anybody else in Liverpool and the Northwest? We will go to town on you if you've got the fastest fingers. We'll celebrate everybody with the correct answer. Right, here we go. Final time then. Here come your 5.
2: What I'd like to be in right now. You lay in it at night.
0: Question 2. Tenor, who sang at the opening World Cup ceremony last night. Hubercelli.
2: Substandard tubs of chocolate you get at Christmas. Also the name of a flower.
0: Liverpool lads, Joe and Kush won this year's What Across the World.
2: And finally, Kim Kardashian and Lewis Hamilton were just pictured on one of these in Monaco. Sails in the water. Very fancy.
0: There you go. There's your 5.
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2: So it's looking busy in the usual places this morning. Oral Park looking slow on Rice Lane around the Windsor Lights. Delays there of around 10 minutes. There's queuing traffic on Queen's Drive around the 5 ways. Again, usual for this time of the morning. Those roadworks on Upper Parliament by Park Road are going to make things slow as well around the diversion route. Expect delays later on around Anfield and road closures because Zach Bryan is playing. I hope you have a fabulous time if you're going to see him. I've just checked public transport. That seems to be running fine. If you've got an update, let us know.
0: Taylor Dane, Tell It To My Heart, coming up. Four Tops. The Foo Tops will be playing next on In Demand Decades.
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1: 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With Sitna Volvo Chester and Warrington for all of your Volvo needs.

0: What a powerhouse vocal. Taylor Dane, giving you that Friday motivation. It was her debut single. Got top three in the UK, even broke the States, top 10 in the States. Brilliant for a debut single. And what a tune. Bonnie Tyler, Total Eclipse of the Heart coming up. Another powerhouse vocal. Queen Radio Gaga on the way. It's In Demand Decades. Brekkie with Sit in a Volvo. It's Adam and Jen with you, and it's time for Wordle.
1: Five questions, one word. This is Wordle, but on the radio.
0: Yeah, we gave you five of the very best. Five questions. First letter of each answer spells a five-letter word related to today or to the weekend. Lots of you getting in touch with your answers. So let's give you the five. Here we go.
2: Okay, question one. What I'd like to be in now?
0: Bed.
2: Yes.
0: You'd like to go to bed.
2: If you've just tuned in, I did give that more context, by the way, yes, the first time we read it out.
0: Question two. Tenor who sang the World Cup opening ceremony last night. Hubacelli.
2: Andrea.
0: Oh, what a voice.
2: Next question. Substandard tubs of chocolate you have at Christmas. Also the name of a flower.
0: Roses.
2: But why would you, when there's Quality Street and heroes and celebrations available to you, why would you go for roses? Why?
0: I didn't, okay?
2: Well,
0: and
2: don't.
0: I won't.
2: Continue to not.
0: I didn't and I won't.
2: Thanks.
0: Question four. Liverpool lads Joe and Kush won this year's What Across the World?
2: Race.
0: Yes.
2: And finally, Kim Kardashian and Lewis Hamilton were just pictured on one of these in Monaco. Sails in the water. Fancy.
0: Yacht.
2: Yep.
0: What's the word, Jem?
2: The word is Barry.
0: Barry it is. Barry, yes. We love Barrys. That's why we love all Barrys. And especially the one who's coming to the M&S Bank Arena tomorrow.
2: Oh, Mandy.
0: Yeah, go on.
2: No.
0: No, I want more.
2: No, because you
0: we
2: made it
0: want
2: quiet.
0: More.
2: No.
0: We
2: no.
0: want more.
2: No, you tried to stitch
0: we
2: me
0: want
2: up there.
0: More. I didn't try to stitch you up. You were starting a beautiful rendition
2: nope.
0: of Barry Manilow's Mandy. Yeah, he's playing tomorrow night, M&S Bank Arena. It's going to be unbelievable. If you're going, you'll have an incredible time.
2: That's all you're getting. I'm going to go and sit alone in my car with my eyes closed and sway and listen to Barry.
0: Kelly, well done. She's in West Derby. She got the correct answer. Sue, yes. Nina, Nicola and Paul. And Steve as well, all doing the business. And well done to Dave and Steve. But who was quicker than anybody else, Jem?
2: Quicker than anybody else. And we are going to celebrate your fast fingers all weekend. Well done to Joe Mack.
0: Oh, Joe Mack.
2: You are speedy, Joe.
0: You have incredible fingers. Don't let anybody tell you otherwise. Well done. Yes, we'll wordle again Monday. Here is Bonnie. Total Eclipse of the Heart. What a tune, it's In Demand Decades.

0: It was the lead single from the album The Works. It's a classic. It's Queen, Radio Gaga. It's In Demand, Decades, Brekkie. It's Adam and Jem with you. I hope you're okay. It's Friday. You are okay. Yes. Happy flipping Friday. And to celebrate, we're going to have mixtape memories and every single song chosen by you. And they're going to sound incredible because it's Friday. What do you want to hear in mixtape memories? It's an hour ad-free. You can get in touch.
1: I'd like to hear Madonna Like a Prayer.
0: Madonna Like a Prayer.
1: Were you not asking me?
0: I wasn't asking you.
1: Great.
0: But that's how you would request a song. Madonna Like a Prayer. You would text us though. 60030, start your message with Decades. You could also message us via the In Demand player app.
1: Well,
0: yes.
1: Can someone please message for Madonna Like a Prayer so I can hear it, please?
0: Yeah, I'm not accepting Gemma's. But if you want Madonna Like a Prayer, it's happening, okay? Hi to you, Sarah. She's gone and got in touch with the Weather Girls. It's Raining Men.
1: Great choice.
0: That's what we're going to kick off with. Yes, that's our first song in mixtape memory. Sarah, what a tune. We've also got Mavericks, Dance the Night Away from Danny, who's just got in touch. What do you want to hear? 60030, start your message with Decades, or you can message us via the In Demand player app.
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1: Not a lot happening on the roads, to be honest. It's still looking a little bit slow in Oral Park on Rice Lane around the Windsor Lights. Delays there of around 10 minutes. Everything else seems to be back to normal, to be honest. If you are up near Anfield later, expect road closures and busy traffic around the stadium because Zach Bryan is playing tonight. 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Public transport is running fine, has been all morning, and that's it. You're up to date.
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11: Sarah Wanted the Weather Girls is kicking us off. We've got Mavericks Dance the Night Away coming up after that, and then Madonna Like a Prayer, Gemma Wanted It, Jim in Romford, Caroline and Sue.
12: 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Uh-huh. And have we got news for you?
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take memories. Every song has a story. Every beat takes you back. What's the one tune that takes you there?

It's a classic. It's Madonna, Like a Prayer. Gemma wanted it. Jim listening in Romford on the app. Remember, you can download the In Demand Player app for free from your app store and take us wherever you go, be it holiday, be it the toilet. Caroline wanted Madonna, Like a Prayer. Hi to you, Mark, who says, good morning. Any chance of the boss, Bruce Springsteen, please? Have a boss day, both of you. Yes, I tell you what, we'll play. It's Mixtape Memories. It's what we do. You ask for them, we play them. We rewind the good times together. 60030, start your message with Decades. You can also message me via the In Demand Player app. It's Adam with you. Nina Cherry, Buffalo Stance. So yes, that's coming up for you in just a few minutes.

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KC and the Sunshine Band, that's the way I like it. It's Mixtape Memories on In Demand Decades, playing your songs all the way through to 10, rewinding the good times together. What do you want? Hi to Ruby and Amber in West Derby. Hi as well to Joanne getting in touch. Thank you very much, Joe Mack, for your request. All right, Adam, any chance of up and running? Johnny Marie, thanks, mate. Have a boss weekend. Yes. Here it is. Great song, always hits the spot. Salt and Pepper, Push It. For Linda in just a moment. That's also a top tune. Cinema Decades, we play Liverpool's best songs ever.

Dick, it's a brilliant song. It's in among decades. This is Mixtape Memories all the way through to 10 o'clock. It's Friday and they're sounding great. Stuart and Ian want Dizzy from Vic Reeves and the Wonder Stuff. Yes, I'm going to play that after this for Emily and her mum Joanne. Cyndi Lauper, Girls Just Want to Have Fun. What a great song. It's in among decades.

Cool on the Gang, Get Down On It always hits the spot, doesn't it? Cinema and Decades. It's Mixtape Memories. We play Liverpool's best songs ever. Jabba wants classic Guns N' Roses. This is such a brilliant song. Sweet Child of Mine. I love the fact that towards the end of it, Axl Rose goes, "Where do we go now? Where do we go?" And that was the band all not knowing where to go in the song. When they were in the studio, we're like, what happens next? And they thought, wow, this sounds good, let's keep it in. When you hear that bit, think of that, it's brilliant. Michael Jackson, Beat It. Gonna do that in just a few moments. It's In Demand Decades.

create memories. Every song has a story. Every beat takes you back. What's the one tune that takes you there?

0: What a tune. It's Michael Jackson, Beat It, In Demand Decades, Breakfast. It's Mixtape Memories. We're going to do it all over again on Monday from 9. We'll rewind the good times together. Going to give you that Friday motivation with Fleetwood Mac everywhere. The Waterboys, Hole of the Moon, also on the way with Owen Adams, who's up next on In Demand Decades. Have a cracking weekend.
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1: Good morning. Welcome to Fri-yay. It's Owen Adams with you on Mid-Mornings. I've got the Waterboys and Oasis on the way for you. But first, let's get into this. Fleetwood

to start off the show. The Waterboys with The Hole of the Moon from 1985 on In Demand Decades. Good morning. Welcome to Friday. It's Owen Adams with you. I'm playing you Liverpool's best songs ever. Keep me company until one on 60030. Got a 2-for-1 coming up. And we kicked it off yesterday, the World Cup. We're doing the Music World Cup. We're building some brackets. Gonna get into that very soon. Elton John and Kiki D on the way for you. But first, here's Oasis from 1994. This is Supersonic.

It is the ultimate duet. It's the karaoke go-to, isn't it? Elton John, Kiki D with Don't Go Breaking My Heart on In The Van Decades. It's Owen Adams with you. Good morning. I won't go breaking yours, I promise. Now, yesterday, we kicked off the Music World Cup. And you decided that the Beatles were going to be representing England. I'm going to give you some more countries later on. We're building this bracket. I'm going to see who wins it. We're going to do it all throughout next week too. Very exciting stuff. And I'm going to be playing your Liverpool's best songs ever. Haircut 100.

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Tony Adams with you. And we are doing the two for one very, very soon. Two back-to-back tracks from the same band or artist. Who do you want on this morning? Drop me a message on the In Demand app. Because we love giving you more for the bands and artists you love. I will get that in the end. Right, here's China Black.

0: It's Owen Adams here, mid-mornings in association with Retrospective Festival. And stick around because we have got the 2 for 1 coming up next.
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The Jackson 5 feel good tune for your Friday from 1969. I want you back. It's Owen Adams with you on In Demand Decades mid mornings, and it's time for the 2 for 1. And today we are going with Katie, who wants a bit of Kylie Minogue on the 2 for 1, because one great track deserves another. Spinning Around coming up next. But first, how about this? I Should Be So Lucky on In Demand.

Good choice, Katie. On the 2-for-1, Kylie Minogue spinning around. And before that, I Should Be So Lucky. That's why we do the 2-for-1, because one great track is worth another. Owen Adams with you, and we are doing the Music World Cup. The Beatles, you decided yesterday, will be representing England. They're going to walk this whole tournament. I'm going to give you some more countries that you sent in. France and Australia. Who do you want representing those countries?

Pretenders with Don't Get Me Wrong on In Demand Decades. I love that one from 1987. It's Owen Adams with you. We are building our brackets for the Music World Cup. We have got the Beatles representing England, and we have had some messages in, and we are going to confirm. This is from Patrick. Representing France is going to be the one and only Daft Punk. So we've got our first little bracket here, the Beatles versus Daft Punk. We've got Australia. Who's going to be representing Australia? Katie, who chose the 2-for-1, has come back in. It has to be Kylie. She's in. She's in the World Cup. She's qualified. AC/DC, very close. Right, here's Joy Division with Love Will Tear Us Apart.

0: music from the old clubs, from the old days, from the old school, check out my show. My name is Davey T. It's Saturday nights, 8 o'clock till 10. Show is called R&B Soul Jams. I take you back to the old school every Saturday night, so don't miss it.
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1: Oh yes, Owen Adams with you. And here's Annie Lennox with Walking on Broken Glass. Why are you doing that, Annie?

The Smiths with This Charming Man on In Demand Decades. It's Owen Adams with you. Morning, happy Friday, and welcome to the show. I don't know about you, but Fridays always feel good. This one particularly feels good because tomorrow I'm off on holiday. Next week, John B going to be sitting in for me. Very excited for that. But I'm still here for one, playing you Liverpool's best songs ever. Plenty of Friday feeling for you. Here's Denise Williams with Let's Hear It for the Boy.

That's the Bangles with Walk Like an Egyptian on In Demand Decade. Zoe Adams here. We are building our World Cup music bracket. Keep your messages coming in. And look, did you know that pound for pound advertising on In Demand can be up to 5 times more powerful and 5 times more cost effective than social media when it comes to reach? You're listening to me, Owen Adams. Now imagine if I was talking about your business. 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Right, let's get back to the ultimate playlist. Here's Pet Shop Boys, Dusty Springfield, with this.

Blancmange with Living on the Ceiling on Inderman Decades. It's Owen Adams with you. How you doing? We've got Follow That Tune coming up very, very soon. So send in your requests on 60030. Someone requests a tune and you have to follow it. Can't kill the vibe. The pressure is on. It's got to be a good one like this from Cher. This is Just Like Jesse James.

0: Club vibes, that. Culture Club with Do You Really Want to Hurt Me? Did I mention I'm going on holiday tomorrow? Stick around, because I've got Donna Summer and Lenny Kravitz on the way for you next.
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That was Validia in Egbeth, Donna Summer with Hot Stuff from 1979. We are doing Follow That Tune. This is your request half hour. I am handing the reins over to you. The power is in your hands. Someone requests a tune, you have to follow it. Lydia was up first. That's very nice. And this one is from Mikey in McGull. It's Lenny Kravitz with It Ain't Over Until It's Over.

0: to see me through.
1: Janet, that was for you. You have requested that. The Source and Candy Staten, You Got the Love, the OG from 1991. We are doing Follow That Tune, where someone requests a song, you have to follow it. The pressure is on. And we've got Paddy now giving it a go. He loves this one. Always gets played at Anfield before the game. That is true. It is. I was going to say, it's a floor filler. It's a stadium filler. From 1981. It's Depeche Mode with Just Can't Get Enough.

Baby, George Michael with Faith on In Demand Decades. It's Owen Adams with you. We're doing Follow That Tune. That one was for Steve. And now we have got one here for Andrea. And this song is from Apple Music's number one album of all time. From The Miseducation of Miss Lauryn Hill. It's Lauryn Hill herself. This is X Factor on In Demand Decades. Great choice, Andrea.

0: That was for Andrea, X Factor by Lauryn Hill on In Demand Decades. It's Owen Adams. And stick around, because after midday, we are playing more of Liverpool's best songs ever, and we are doing more of the Music World Cup. Stick around for that.
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All the best, Tina. Owen Adams with you, playing you Liverpool's best songs ever on Indeman Decades mid-mornings in association with Retrospective Festival. Right then, welcome into the final hour of the show. It is a lovely, lovely Friday afternoon. Not so much with the weather, but the weekend is almost upon us. And for me, the holiday countdown has reached the final few hours. Still loads of music to come before one, though, and the Music World Cup is filling up nicely. I might have a few more countries to get into the brackets. So let's make the most of it. Howard Jones and the Pointer Sisters on the way, but first you can't beat a bit of Billy Ocean from 1976. This is Love Really Hurts Without You.

Howard Jones with Things Can Only Get Better on In Demand Decades. And they really can. It's Owen Adams here, and we are playing Liverpool's best songs ever. Quick question. What's the earliest you've ever started packing for a holiday? Because there are two types of people. My girlfriend, who like packed a week ago, and me, who's probably still packing my bag 10 minutes before we leave in the taxi to the airport. Right, here's the Pointer Sisters. We jump.

That's a beautiful south, and that really is beautiful. Rotterdam on In Demand Decades. It's Owen Adams with you. And In Demand Decades are proud to be the official radio partner of the M&S Bank Arena, bringing you the biggest gigs, the hottest artists, and all the action happening right here in Liverpool. Tomorrow, UB40 are going to be there. Barry Manilow there on Sunday. And Peter Kay is there next week. So head to our website and we've got all the latest offers for the M&S Bank Arena. Right, let's get into this from Billy Idol. This is Rebel Yell.

0: Gloria Estefan with Rhythm Is Gonna Get You on In Demand Decades. It's Owen Adams with you, and stick around because I've got Phil Collins and Hall & Oates on the way next.
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Love on In Demand Decades. It's Owen Adams with you. Good afternoon, and I am playing you Liverpool's best songs ever. Keep your messages coming in. I spent more time today thinking about whether I've packed enough socks than anything work-related. I promise, I'm locked in. We are building the Music World Cup. I want you to send in your countries and your representatives, because we are going to be starting the whole thing next week. Text me on 60030. Right, let's get into this. Hall & Oates with Manita from the year 1982 on In Demand Decades. Oh, I've got a great one that's just come in for Scotland. It's gotta be.

too much of anything is not good for you, baby. But I don't know about that. There's many times that we've loved and we've shared love and made love. It doesn't seem to me like it's enough.

Walrus, Barry White with Can't Get Enough of Your Love, Babe on In Demand Decades. It's Owen Adams with you. Good afternoon. Remember, Glenn Hunt is on the way at one, and we are building our Music World Cup. And we've got a great suggestion here from Neil. Colombia. There can only be one person to represent Colombia. She's going in. She's qualified. It's Shakira. And this is Hips Don't Lie.

with Isle of Love on In Demand Decades. Cheers to Ben, who has suggested the Proclaimers for Scotland in the Music World Cup. I mean, it has to be. Right, okay, Owen Adams with you, and I'm off now. I am going. I am in Turkey next week, so John B is going to be covering you in very safe hands. Glenn Hunt is on the way. I will see you in a couple of weeks' time. Have a great one. Let's get into this from Katrina and the Waves from 1985. It's Walking on Sunshine. See ya.

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guess it's my go now, is it? Hello. It's Glenn Hunt on the radio here, picking up the ball and running with it. Which is less World Cup football, isn't it? And more rugby, I suppose. None of that happening at the moment. But the music is, this is Glenn Hunt with The Afternoon Show, and three in a row to start off with. Aretha Franklin, Take That, and Lionel Richie.

Oh, well, he's very popular. The Sportos, the Motorheads, Geeks, the Wastoids, Dweebies, they all adore him. They think he's a righteous dude.

the track list. Think of the end of three in a row from In Demand Decades. Take That, It Only Takes a Minute. And Lionel Richie's Dancing on the Ceiling, getting the show underway for us for today. Glenn Hunt in the afternoon. So thank you if you've switched on especially. I am honoured if you've been with us all day. I'm as equally honoured because you know it makes sense to have the radio on all day, especially if you're in work. Makes the day go that little bit quicker, guaranteed. And we'll continue that for you through the afternoon on the radio in this half hour. We've got some great songs still to play for you from the Bangles, AC/DC. We can rock out to them after Chic. But right now, here comes Blur.

Decades for Friday afternoon. Did I say the magic word there? I do believe I did. It is Friday. It's great news all around in anyone's book, isn't it, really? Now then, how's Friday's weather shaping up? Well, there's been quite a bit of rain around today. Still plenty of cloud around as well in Liverpool just now. Maximum temperature just 19.

11 degrees Celsius. Tomorrow should be dry, but there'll be plenty of wind around as it goes. Maximum temperature cooler again, 16 Celsius. Where's this warmer weather we were meant to be promised? That's what I'd like to know. Outlook for Sunday, staying dry but overcast and highs of 17. Hopefully it still might be warmer into next week though. I think that's where it starts to change temperature-wise for us again. Right then, I'll tell you what's coming up on the show for us very soon. Right now, back to the Music Like This classic. I promised you AC/DC. It's Back in Black on In Demand Decades.

think we can all wait a good 6 months before any of that nonsense, can't we? Hazy Shade of Winter, the Bangles on In Demand Decades. It's Glennon in the afternoon. I hope your Friday's going okay. Coming up for you in the next hour, by the way, we'll have a game of fact or fiction. It's less than an hour away as it goes. And also, there's a brand new theme for you to discover in today's 3:33. And next up, three in a row, is Liverpool's Best Songs Ever Continue with Kylie Minogue, the Red Hot Chili Peppers, and Madonna.

0: 2026. 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

from 1987. That's I Should Be So Lucky. And at the end of three in a row on In Demand Decades. Before that, the Red Hot Chili Peppers, Under the Bridge, and Madonna's Papa Don't Preach. Coming up for you, music to play still this half hour from Prince and also Survivor. And it's classic Diana Ross for you now from 1980 with Up

decades. Now, did you know, if you were thinking about advertising anywhere anytime soon for your business, that pound for pound, advertising right here on In Demand Decades can be up to five times more powerful and five times more cost-effective than using social media? And that's when it comes to real reach, by the way. Obviously, you're listening to myself, Glenn Hunt, in the afternoon. Imagine, instead of me talking about this, I was actually talking about your business specifically. Whether you're the boss or one of the grafters, we could be shouting about you across Liverpool, the North West and North Wales, putting your message straight into the ears of local customers who are then ready to act, by the way. 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

classic Shalimar from 1982 on In Demand Decades and A Night to Remember. And you never know, you look, you might just have one of those yourself at some point this weekend, fingers crossed. Right, look at the time, nearly 2 o'clock. Second hour of the show is on the way on the radio station where no news is good news.

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The end of three in a row and Our House. Before that, Betty Boo doing the do and Bruce Springsteen's Born in the USA for Friday, the 12th of June 2026. On the national calendar for today, it's National Great Dane Day. That big old dog slobber a lot as well, don't they? Quite messy, but so friendly.

0: George H.W. Bush, former president. He was born this day in 1924. Another prominent politician, Anthony Eden, former UK Prime Minister, was born this day, 1897. And back to the singers.
1: One to four.
0: In the entertainment world, Robin, the singer, she is celebrating her 47th birthday today. Let's do one of her songs, shall we?
1: Yeah.
0: It's Show Me Love on In Demand Decades.

That song's so full of energy, isn't it? Ricky Martin's Livin' La Vida Loca from In Demand Decades. Right, it's time for day five of Fact or Fiction. If you've been playing every day this week, hopefully you've managed to get a point every single day for your personal scoreboard. And could this be, perhaps, if you play every day, the very first week that you finally get five outcomes guessed correctly out of 5 days of Fact or Fiction? Fingers crossed this is your chance today. Today's statement is about a lake. Nothing to do with the Lake District, by the way, but it does say here that the world's largest lake is actually Lake Superior in North America. What do you reckon to that statement? Is it a fact or is it fiction? You do have 30 minutes to decide the outcome on this, by the way, and fingers crossed you'll get it right. Maybe getting 5 out of 5. From Monday to Friday, 1 to 4, it's the hump in the afternoon. I will say it a bit louder for those at the back hard of hearing. The world's largest lake is Lake Superior in North America. What do you reckon? Is the statement a fact or is it fiction? Will you be winning yourself a point for your scoreboard today?

0: Shannon, let the music play from In Demand Decades. Mark Morrison's Return of the Mag before it and on the way. I've got three in a row stacked up, ready to play. Electric Light Orchestra, Dexy's Midnight Runners and the Cardigans.
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Electric Light Orchestra and Mr. Blue Sky at the end of three in a row from In Demand Decades. Before that, Dexy's Midnight Runners, Jackie Wilson Said, and the Cardigans' Love Fool. Time to recap today's fact or fiction statement. Hopefully you'll get the outcome of this guess correctly and therefore winning yourself another point for your scoreboard this week. I said earlier that the world's largest lake is Lake Superior in North America. Is that statement a fact or is it fiction? You've got the duration of the next two songs to figure it out.

Michael Jackson's Billie Jean from In Demand Decades. Right, it's time to resolve this afternoon's fact or fiction statements. Moment of truth. If you've had 4 out of 4 this week and you're playing along, and hopefully this will be the day you get 5 out of 5. I said earlier to you that the world's largest lake is Lake Superior in North America. If you said that statement was fiction, then I have to tell you, you were right to say that. Congratulations, you've bagged your point. Yeah, and here's the thing. Lake Superior is probably the largest freshwater lake, but it is still not the world's largest lake. It's actually, would you believe, under a deceiving name, the Caspian Sea is the world's largest lake. And it's a brackish water, which is a mix of fresh water and salt water in it. But yeah, the Caspian Sea is your answer for the world's largest lake. Get down, get down. Well done if you got it right.

Okay, it's Cool of the Gang's Jungle Boogie before that. And look at the time. Final hour is on the approach already. Where's that time gone? No idea. But it does mean the weekend draws ever closer, and that's not such a bad thing, is it, really? Stand by for three in a row as we get into the final hour next with music from Donna Lewis, Fleetwood Mac, and a classic hit from Jermaine Stewart.

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Donna Lewis, I Love You Always Forever at the end of three in a row from In Demand Decades. Nice song, that. I haven't heard it for a while. Before that, Fleetwood Mac's Rhiannon and Jermaine Stewart, We Don't Have to Take Our Clothes Off. I mean, a bit late to tell me that now, isn't it, really? But it's a good job it's radio, is all I can tell you. Stand by. On the way in this half hour, music to play from Robbie Williams, Bill Withers and Tina Charles. And we've also got the 3:33 coming up soon. Let's have some Spice Girls now, though.

It's Glenn Hurt in the afternoon, and the 3:33 is almost upon us. Let's give you the artist lineup and see if you can figure out where the connection might lie between the three of them today. It's going to be a song from Tracy Ullman first up, and then I'll follow it up with Aztec Camera and then Delamitri. Those are your artists, singers, performers, call them what you will. But what could the connection be from the songs I'm playing from those artists? What do you reckon it's all about today? Your 3:33, once again, is coming from Tracy Ullman, Aztec Camera and Delamitri. Fingers crossed, you can suss that out before I get round to playing the first song from Tracy Ullman. It's your 3:33 on the way in just over 10 minutes from now, right here on In Demand Decades, where Liverpool's best songs ever continue. Like this from 1978, here comes Bill Withers. It's Lovely Day.

0: Robbie Williams, something beautiful from In Demand Decades, like you. There you go. The unsolicited compliment for you. Right, three in a row is the 3:33, 3:30 on a weekday afternoon. And it's coming from Tracy Ullman, Aztec Cameron, Delamitri. What do you think the connection is? Hopefully you've sussed it before we play them.
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of today's 3:33 connection is that if you didn't know what the connection was just by hearing the artist, you kind of solved the conundrum of it, because it was all about not knowing and having no idea about anything, really. Tracy Ullman's They Don't Know, Aztec Camera's Oblivious, and Delamitri's Always the Last to Know. A not knowing theme of your 3:33 today. If you did suss it out deliberately just by knowing your music and discography of artists, then you're the one who wins the bragging rights for the rest of the day. So congratulations.

Afternoon, Nirvana smells like teen spirit. It's In Demand Decade. Glenn Hunt in the afternoon on the radio station, counting down the days to the Retrospective Festival, which is happening on the 11th of September in Shirdley Park, St. Helens. And it looks set to be another nostalgic night of 80s and 90s music, pretty much like last year's was. This year's huge list of acts includes Boys Life, the combo of Westlife and Boyzone. They're going to be on stage. Also, Heather Small from M People. We've got Nadine Coyle, DJ Pat Sharp doing his bit on stage. Sybil, everybody loves the song, The Love I Lost. Tapao, who are absolutely phenomenal, of course, and The Fizz, and they were interviewed on Breakfast TV just the other day as well. And it's all going to be hosted by the legendary hitman himself, Mr. Pete Waterman. Plus, not forgetting, on the day, there's Reminisce Classical in the Forest, featuring Rosala and Christine Blonde, with DJs John Please Women, Steve Cocky, and Lee Butler. And the best bit about all of this is, right now, you can secure your tickets for just a tenner if you get yourself online to the website retrospectivefestival.com. So we'll see you in Shirdley Park, St. Helens, won't we? How can you miss out on something like this? It's going to be incredible. Retrospective Festival 2026, the 11th of September. Put that on your diary right now.

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Pet Shop Boys, Left to My Own Devices, and Foreigners, Cold as Ice before that on your Feel Good Drive, where we play Liverpool's best songs ever. It's what we do all day, every single day, right here at In Demand. Decades, no different, because it's a Friday, in fact, a little bit more. Going to play some Shiny Happy People after Janet Jackson. We're together again.

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An In Demand Decades triple play. Stevie Wonder back again in two songs' time with Signed, Sealed, Delivered. We'll do Queen as well, and this is Dire Straits. 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

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Queen's The Invisible Man, Stevie Wonder, signed, sealed, delivered, I'm Yours, and I played The Walk of Life from Dire Straits. 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We'll do Tina Turner, Rockwell, and Squeeze's Hourglass, and Liverpool's Finest, Dead or Alive, coming up right now. 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

Glass on In Demand Decades, Friday afternoon with me, Baz. It's your feel-good drive. Played rock while somebody's watching me, and I'm pretty embarrassed to say, when it comes to Dead or Alive, this is the only song I know from them. I need to educate myself, don't I? Yeah.

The Bee Gees and You Win Again on In Demand Decades, just over a week away from summer solstice in Southport. It's happening in Victoria Park next Saturday. It's from 3 in the afternoon until 10 at night. We're talking full-on feel-good festival. Whether it's indoors or outdoors, we've got you covered. It's like a big marquee, so you're all right, whatever the weather. Stage 1, In Demand Decades taking over. We're going back to the 80s with me, Andy Christian, John B, Shay Hake, Mike Peters, Pete Price, Claire Simo, Southport's very own Claire Simo. Like a superstar. And live tributes to Madonna and Tina Turner as well. Stage 2, we've got a Southport Disco Festival. So sunshine, music, great people, and one stunning setting. 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We'll see you there.

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ABC, Poison Arrow and Martika, a Philly Earth Move chucked in there. I mentioned before, Summer Solstice, next weekend in Victoria Park. 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

Before that, the Supremes, You Can't Hurry Love. It's me, Baz, Friday evening. Got music on the way before we head over to the Weaver and nothing but 90s. But I'm going to squeeze in an in-demand decades triple play with Boston, MC Hammer and the Bangles. In fact, I'm playing Boston more than a feeling. That's too slow for a Friday. I'm going to switch that one. I'll find something a little bit more...

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from 1982. 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And before that, MC Hammer, You Can't Touch This from 1990, and it's nothing but 90s next, where we play 4 hours of 90s anthems, bangers, themes. Keep it in demand decades. We'll catch you Monday. I'll leave you with the OJs and Love Train after Gloria Estefan. Loving those bad

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Kelly Marie, Feels Like I'm in Love, on Into My Decades. Thanks, Jack, for an amazing show. How are you? It's Shay Hake on The Late Show with our friends at Peninsula Property. We've made it to Friday. It's downhill from here towards the weekend. And I don't know about you, but my Saturday and some of Sunday is just going to be taken up with World Cup football. Now, being a Republic of Ireland fan, I really haven't got a horse in the race. But my missus is on a 15-hour shift. My stepdaughter is at her dad's, and it's just me and the dog. So football is the only thing that's going to be allowed on the telly this weekend.

My Old Piano from 1980. Let's head 8 years later to 1988 with a song that I think just transcends every single generation. It's definitely one of Liverpool's best songs ever from

How good is that? From Pat Benatar, it's Lovers of Battlefield. On Into My Decades, where Liverpool's best songs ever continue in the next 30 minutes as I line you up music from Amy Stewart, The Fab Four, and a song that was written after the duo went to a Whitney Houston concert.

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The Fab Four on Into My Decades. It's Shay Hake with you until one in association with the amazing Peninsula Property. I'll tell you all about them a little later on in the show. Now, I did say I was going to play you a song that was written after seeing a falling star at a Whitney Houston concert, and this is it, released in 1988. One of the best one-hit wonders there's ever been. It's the brilliant Waiting for a Star to Fall on Decades.

The Whispers on Into My Decades. Do you remember Room 101? That was a great show, wasn't it? I was talking to a friend of mine earlier today and we were discussing what we'd put in there. Now, I'm sorry if this offends anyone, but I said a dry robe. I just don't see the point in them. Unless you are doing open water swimming or you're working in torrential rain, why have you got one? Just get a normal rain jacket. I saw three people earlier on today, all with dry robes on, and the sun was out. I just don't get it. Someone explain it to me, please.

five star on In Demand Decades. It's quite appropriate that I played that song after my little rant about dry robes. I've got an In Demand Decades triple play lined up and ready to go after 11, so make sure you stick around to find out what those three songs are.

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The Queen of Pop finishing off three songs in a row. How are you? It's Shay Hake on The Late Show with our friends at Peninsula Property. I'll tell you all about them after Simple Minds and this from the Fatback Band, released in 1983, where it didn't do too well in the charts. It was re-released again in 1987 and peaked at number seven. One of my all-time favourites, and definitely another one of Liverpool's best songs ever. It's I Found Lovin'.

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0: Ronan Keating's Life is a Roller Coaster on Into My Decades. Boyzone have just finished their tour, and that was the last song they ended the whole show with. John B went and said it was absolutely brilliant. I missed out on tickets, but from looking online at some of the videos, it didn't look very busy. Steve Winwood and Holly Johnson play next.
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Holly Johnson on In Demand Decades. If you fancy some chocolate over the weekend, then I might have found just the bar for you. And if I'm honest, it'll probably last you the rest of the month because Morrison's is now selling a giant 4.5 kilo Toblerone that's heavier than some newborn babies. It was originally priced at 80 quid, but if you've got a More card, you can grab one for just 50. Even then, shoppers online are split. Some saying 50 quid for a chocolate bar is outrageous, while others are already clearing space in the trolley. Now, let's be honest. Toblerones are supposed to be something you panic buy in an airport duty free because you've forgotten to get anyone a souvenir, aren't they? However, Morrison says it makes a great Father's Day gift and points out it's about £35 cheaper than similar giant Toblerones elsewhere. I haven't seen them anywhere, so I don't know what Morrison's are on about. But if you ask me, for 50 quid, I'd expect it to arrive carried in by the Swiss guards and presented to me like a royal ceremony. Would you buy one for 50 quid? I suppose you've got to be a Toblerone fan, really, haven't you? The one thing you could say, though, is at least it'll be encased in chocolate, unlike some of the chocolate bars nowadays that are just shown the vat of chocolate, aren't they?

The brilliant ZZ Tops, Give Me All Your Lovin' from 1983. Let's jump to 1971 now. And this song was Curtis Mayfield's only UK hit, reaching number 12 in the UK charts. It's Move On Up.

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It's Mel and Kim's Respectable on Intermon Decades. 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

0: music from the old clubs, from the old days, from the old school, check out my show. My name is Davey T. It's Saturday nights, 8 o'clock till 10. Show is called R&B Soul Jams. I take you back to the old school every Saturday night, so don't miss it.
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Sam Cooke, finishing off three of Liverpool's best love songs ever in a row. It's Shay Hake on the Peaceful Hour, and I hope your Saturday has started really well. Florence and the Machine are on the way after this absolutely beautiful song from Sir Elton John.

Florence and the Machines, Never Let Me Go. It's the Peaceful Hour with me, Shay, taking you right through until one. Here's Beyonce now with an absolutely stunning song released in 2008. It's Halo.

0: One of my all-time favourites from Paul Young. It's Every Time You Go Away on the Peaceful Hour, where Liverpool's best love songs ever continue in just a few minutes' time.
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Ultravox and Vienna from 1981. I'm going to play you a song that I think is one of the best that this lady has ever done.

Sheena Easton's For Your Eyes Only. Here's Kenny Rogers now on the Peaceful Hour from 1983 with one of the best love songs that's ever been written. It's We've Got Tonight.

Earth, Wind and Fire's After the Love Has Gone on the Peaceful Hour. And that's it. I am done and dusted. Thank you for your company on this Saturday morning. And whatever you are doing for the rest of the day, be safe, be careful, have an amazing time. Have a great weekend as well. I'll be back on Sunday evening from 7 p.m. with a Decades Jukebox.

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